Holy Spirit gon' guide my life. I've been walking my way. Holy Spirit gon' guide my life. I've been walking my way.

that as they step up out of their graves, Lord, that you would fill them with your Spirit so that they could walk in newness of life. Holy Spirit, I pray right now that you would come and fill these listeners, that you would fill them with hope, that you would fill them with life.

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1: Stuck in traffic at 6? Good. You're right where you need to be, because that's when the Trinity Rock Hour takes over right here on WAPN 91.5. And if you miss it, don't worry. It replays at trinitysongs.com. An hour of guitars, faith, and the sound of something real. 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
2: Hey, check, check, check. Yeah, yeah. Whoa, whoa. If there's one thing I know.
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0: this is Angela Thomas. 1 Thessalonians is a letter filled with encouragement for new believers. Mercy graduate Mary Ellen Alexander is here to share that when she had given up on herself, God used these passages to remind her that He had not.
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0: See, I don't know about you, but I just think it sounds better when we're all in it together. You know what I'm saying? That's what tonight's about.
1: Chapter 1. From Paul, Silas, and Timothy, to the church in Thessalonica, the church in God, the Father, and the Lord Jesus Christ, grace and peace to you. We always thank God for all of you and mention you when we pray. We continually recall before God our Father the things you have done because of your faith and the work you have done because of your love. And we thank Him that you continue to be strong because of your hope in our Lord Jesus Christ. Brothers and sisters, God loves you, and we know He has chosen you because the good news we brought to you came not only with words, but with power, with the Holy Spirit, and with sure knowledge that it is true. Also, you know how we lived when we were with you in order to help you, and you became like us and like the Lord. You suffered much, but still you accepted the teaching with the joy that comes from the Holy Spirit. So you became an example to all the believers in Macedonia and southern Greece. And the Lord's teaching spread from you not only into Macedonia and southern Greece, but now your faith in God has become known everywhere. So we do not need to say anything about it. People everywhere are telling about the way you accepted us when we were there with you. They tell how you stopped worshiping idols and began serving the living and true God. And you wait for God's Son, whom God raised from the dead, to come from heaven. He is Jesus, who saves us from God's angry judgment that is sure to come.
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Stuck in traffic at 6? Good. You're right where you need to be, because that's when the Trinity Rock Hour takes over right here on WAPN 91.5. And if you miss it, don't worry. It replays.

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0: Jacob's going to take us to church on that organ.

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We appreciate each and every one of you that are doing the over and above. That's the things that keep us going here at WAPN and keep the projects coming. Thank you so much for donating.

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Y'all help me sing this right here.